And when you feel blue, she knows her place. Right beside you. Right beside you.

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Tell me who's that writing, John the Revelator. Tell me who's that writing, John the Revelator.

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0: Then vendin' a par, Ayana Lee.

0: are listening to Club FM, the number one hit station in Albania.
1: Drive until the sunset.